0: Muchas gracias.
1: Hello, we go.
2: Hello, we are up to Indiana.
1: 1214 to 4, needed to do that.
3: William, please say, I'm sorry for this call.
1: Moving up.

0: All right, this is Tim. Make contact with the plane. Negative contact with Adam. Tonight.
1: Charlie, we need to
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0: They were calling, aren't they?
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0: Going to be stack 8, probably at 2608 Memorial Parkway at A-Town Links.
1: Traveling link to work.
0: X-ray 421, black Hornet. Is there a King unit tonight?
1: Hustle 13 unit tonight.
2: King 6.
1: King 6, can you be en route to 2608 Memorial Parkway?
2: 10-4. 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
0: And 3215 Yale Circle. College of Azim, they're fired by contractors now protesting in the parking lot. They're the subjects of Mariah, 29 to 30 years old, Hawaiian and Filipino female, light skin with freckles, long hair. She's 1097 in a gray Honda Odyssey.
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3: Big 43, big 46 status. 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
2: I'll stay in out there.
0: That's okay.
3: Take a 3-4, Baker 312. 10 feet, I'll do a Baker 1.
2: Wolf.
3: Baker 3-4, Baker 312. It's going to be 15206, Lakeside Trail. About a video footage we have. They have four solicitators property. They're rising at the black with 510, skinny build, red t-shirt on the Segway. The last thing is walking towards Grand Lakeway, Green Cove.
2: Mark office. 312 copy.

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0: 115, Kiwi Rata 6106, Paramore Lane. Caller, remember, so the group of subjects within 1079, outside. We have black male, black female, unknown description for the third subject. Caller's standing by for contact and black clothing.
1: Group is in a cup.

0: 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This is Baker 44.
1: I have contact with him.
0: 10-4. Can you buzz your guy?
1: Alright. Just call him over for now.
2: Alright, 43, not DSC, turn it over.
0: 3-4-2, 2-4.
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2: 42, 10-4.

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1: Problem 42, can you 10-9 the call details on the last?
0: Call 42, we're still waiting on a 1068 from Hensy, but it's a 75-year-old male patient that has fallen outside. They're advising he weighs less than 100 pounds and is on hospice.
1: 42, 10-4.

0: Oh, 42. Okay. 1051 disturbance of the residents as well.
1: Okay. Charlie 63, I'll be in right with him.
0: Charlie 63, tell Mark.
2: That was Psycho.
0: Over, don't tell her.

0: Tower 35, Twin Cities Nine Animal.
1: 35.
0: 40 University Drive. For caller in the red or maroon Mitsubishi Galant with a dog locked inside the car, no windows down, the vehicle's not on. 547 Alpha Uniform 651.

0: You have incoming route, and I'm 297 here. I'll maybe that one's incoming too.
1: Unit tonight.
2: Thank you, dear. Can you switch to north? They're requesting a female unit.
1: Charlie, reading civil. Tiger 33, can you be en route to 2608 Memorial Parkway or 1071?
2: Brown Drive, Cross Country Park, and Gentleman Park. 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Did they ask people for money? 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
3: They have an Isaac card.
2: Thank you, 36. 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
3: Available.
2: Thank you, 39. 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
1: 12 11 10 4. 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Requesting contact in reference to the neighbors at 1856 that let their dog loose and it changes with.
3: What has
1: happened to us this week?
3: Oh, hello, Temple.
1: You
0: didn't send me back. What's going on? I'm
1: trying something there. See, they just called 911 back and said that the owner returned to the vehicle.
0: Or do they want contact?
1: Charlie, how do you intend to do?

0: Yes, this is 1063 Berkeley Drive. 1063 area, Taylor Road, Taylor, Terry Pride. Handing southbound, three teenagers on their bikes, driving recklessly on the road line. Two had a helmet, one down. Nothing for the 1930 house car.
1: No, I'm going to run with Charlie 414.
2: Charlie's left over.

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1: Alpha 4. Both
0: units. Delta Vest and Alpha 43, 1500 Spartan Drive. Caller advised the child's father came in an apartment while she was sleeping. Call her and she left. I'm still attempting to get her location for contact.
1: Wake up.

0: Okay. Five, six, is that one out with you?
1: Okay.
0: Or can you have him take 7117?
2: Subject left the area. We have any other units with you all tonight?
3: Let's go.
0: Blue shorts, dark blue shirt. And he stays in the same apartment complex. He's en route to apartment 8, Charlie.
1: That's where we go.

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Alpha 310, 2512, Winchester Road, a Family Dollar. Counterfeit money for two transactions by a biracial female.

0: 12, 1050 negative injury, Baker 10.
1: 312.
0: Baker 212, it's going to be 1319, 4 mile post, base 3. I caught up with a caller in the 2020 Super Toyota Tacoma next to a fire hydrant. Officer, can you accidentally sideswipe the fire hydrant?
1: Baker 313, 312, contend 22 on 1097. Broken reference.

0: 10, 6, 13.
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1: Charlie, 15, 10.
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0: 4:13.
1: Yeah, 4:13.
0: We're both 10-8 from this call. Myself and I'm 47 being route to Rita Lane.
1: Where do you copy all details?
0: 4:13 at tenfold.
2: Over. 3-2, 10-8.
1: No, 4:13, 10-4.
3: 3:10, 10-7.
1: No, 3:10, 10-4.

0: units may change to based on the area of walls, apartments, dwelling. Units based on the area of the walls, apartments at 4120 Newson Road. He called and referenced to her son that she thought had went missing and jumped into a white car with an unknown person. Stating not to check the area due to the PX having a long 1051 history with the 12-year-old son not being violent.
1: He's a white male, 67 years of age, wearing a plaid shirt and jeans. He's confused, doesn't know where he is. He's trying to get home.
2: Charlie 35, 1022.

0: Take as you told. You be around to 10019 Memorial Parkway, Dairy Queen. Rush it to 1038.
1: Simple.
0: Black male 20s. What, wearing a black jacket, red shirt, black pants. Attempting to pay with a fake bill.
1: My copy.
0: Need a taxi to be trusted.
1: Charming route.

0: They could do 12-13. 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The substitute arrived at the red Toyota Camry. He parked around the back of the building and came into the lobby. That was Rudder from here.
1: Detective,

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2: 4-13, can you pass my bill?
1: 10-775-4219.
0: What if I thought that?

0: Baker 313 status.
1: Baker 313 tonight. Just advise on social utilities. There's only paint damage to the fire hydrant. I'll put the case number and call details.
0: Baker 313.
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1243, 1212, 1069, subject. QZ back in route to 6108 Terramore Lane. The caller in reference to the subject that he called on earlier, saying he pointed a 1049 at him and threatened a 1034 to him. Access to a blue truck and a black car.

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0: Wait, Miss 23, we got negative contact with any disturbance for both tonight.
1: 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Wait,
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0: 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Alabama 52 Alpha Mike Delta Charlie Mike on a silver Lincoln Town car. Be 14, that's subject to 92 Matt Kingsley Cove Road.
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1: How they doing?
0: L33L43, 3008 Holmes Avenue. Because there's subjects in the caller's backyard. Advising that they're 1052, but they're also Google Fiber installers.
1: Oh, those are got me.
0: Now 33, 10.2.
1: Now 33, copy. Now
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0: Big 45, Big 46. It's going to be 1210 Church Street, Harris Home. Call resident, they're making 10-5 threats being, due to being set to line. There's like staging at a church in Oakland. Still trying to get further. Big 46, 10-4. Viva, this could be a biracial male, 17 years of age, wearing a black jacket, black joggers.
1: Take 10-4.

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1: 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Could you call the caller back and have him repeat their address?
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0: 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So, Houston 10-22.
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0: male that was screaming outside and is refusing to leave. White male wearing a white shirt with khaki shorts and a wheelchair. He's also worried because where he's sitting, he could possibly get hit by a car.
1: Okay.
0: Thank you, guys.
1: Okay, I'm at 44th and 40th.

0: County Fire is advising a vehicle crash alert. 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Is they get a contact? Gary.
1: Victor, can I come?
2: Yeah, I wasn't.

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0: Well, I'm going to route to PSC to turn in evidence.
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3: 10-6, no, so there's all 12.
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3: I'll 33, I'll 43. 3021 University Drive, Holy Cross Greek Orthodox Church. Advise other subjects camping on the property in the grass area. Two subjects unknown, male or female, unknown clothing laying on top of a blanket. You're requesting the subjects be removed for now.

0: 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That's Edison and Madison Apartments. Make up contact with caller. Bob's in the apartment above 3213. She heard shouting and screaming.
1: What is local?
0: Anthony.
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0: 31, you copy that Aaliyah needs to be en route for, with Vega 53 to court.
1: Vega 31, 10-4.

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1: night. Overland Tower.
2: Thank you, 53 status. Onto the Baker 53 status. Onto the Baker 53 status.
0: Lieutenant on the show.
2: You didn't get it. Are you
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0: 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L33, 4734.
1: Charlie 4 7 10 8, being weighed down by a vehicle on East Mountain University in the process, 1023. Thanks.
0: Sure.
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1: 10-4. Hustle to a Georgia unit tonight. Hustle to a Georgia unit tonight. I think this one's clear. 12-35,000.
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2: 1061, harassment victim. Big 44, it's going to be 215 Queensbury Drive. Infants 1 and 1017 for harassment from the neighbor. They're rather the neighbors of the confrontational. The rest of the children shoving each other. Going to be in the apartment too.

0: Houston one. And you also have a cat around.
1: 10-6-9, so you're going to come for? All right. Come on. It's going to be one front row, Boulevard, front row. And a 10-5 from one monitoring company. Finding an unknown description subject, walks through the property about 3 minutes ago, on the backside. Surviving the life, he has not seen the person since the original activation at 2035.

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1: New unit today for a 10-52 in Baker 3. It's going to be 2641, putting a circle. A white male, unknown age, black shirt. Texas region, in front of the college porch. New unit 10-10-55. Baker 3, 2-2.

0: 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Are you copying 10-22? Hold those big for 3 copy, you can 10-22. 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
0: Thank you, 34, 6-4.
2: 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We're both in
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0: 35.
1: 35, it's going to be 11570, Memorial Parkway, Pizza Hut. I'm not know, so just came in saying he's here, voice is feeling suicidal. I think about 42, you see, white jacket, sure, with scream, movie faces.
0: About 10-4, come from Baker 6.
1: 10-4, need you to take some different stuff. Very for possible. Baker 3, can you be around with Baker 3 for 10-55?
2: We are around. Baker.
3: Fortunate.
1: Multiple.

0: Yeah, 763 for extra traffic. 763 for unknown caller, dune buggy in the area of Moore Park by Halls Road. Dune buggy is canceling in the lane. On the lanes. I think any southbound, taxi River Bridge. That's for 246 on square.
1: Baker 313, Baker 33 from 1022.
2: Three, 10-4, 10-8.
0: Thank you, sir. Not the one.

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0: around the subject, I don't see anymore.
1: One of the units, 1622, I'll be en route.
2: Copy,
0: 1022. Route 313, 1022. Okay,
1: before July 14th pass. July 14th, yeah.
2: Bigger 45, bigger 46 pass.
0: Negative contact, 10-8, both units.
2: 246 so far.

0: Calgary for you. Did you want to come? Three, Toronto 6170, Kit Lane at Kelvin Apartments. Anticipate caller contact with a caller in apartment 4104. His child's mother spreading rumors that he 1041 to her. Paperwork in reference to her falsely accusing him.
1: Charles, what's your temple?
2: Taking 43, Becker 39 status.
3: Go ahead, Tanner.
2: Taking 43.
4: Hey, 43.
2: Taking 39 to 4.

Lane 23, then 25, 1062. Lane 23, then 25, 3705 Drake Avenue, Fuel City. 1062 for Karen Combs, date of birth 07/29/1965. It's going to be a white female, 60s, blonde hair. Last seen wearing a blue striped top, pajama bottoms. A caller stating that this is her mother. They were driving a red Toyota truck that ran out of 1040 and she might have walked to this 1020. Advising that they're on medication and stressed, stating that they may be anxious around police.

0: 4-4-1, 10-8, Lima 25, 10-22,
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2: 10-4. Charlie 415, can you 10-9 to 10-20?
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0: to San Francisco.
1: Wonderful. Maybe I think Baker 36. I'm about to get out. Once the utility is dropping, he'll be en route.
2: King 3, can you advise the 1020?
0: Scan 4, just for...
2: 10-4.
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0: Ten-four. Ringling Sound Road.
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0: 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Possible 1051 Alpha 2. Possible 11 Alpha 13. 3108 Alpha Circle. No one has open one. Advising.
1: Okay. Hey, we did do demo.
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0: still on the phone with him. Can you have that gate code to the apartment?
1: Charlie 43, 10-4, 10-23, just one.
2: Wait, 23, negative contact at Steel City. I'll be checking the area for Acres.
1: Leaving 23, 10-4, Charlie 412, copy.

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2: Bank 43, Bank 46, 1052, Bank 6. Bank 43, Bank 46, it's going to be 707 Windham Street. 47 is requesting HVD units to make contact with the subject's wife, Grace Davidson. The husband was involved in a 1075 attempt out in the county. They're requesting for her to respond to 165 Patriot.
1: And next door at 3106 Travel Circle is a PSI. Forrest Curtis, date of birth 12/22/1965, 5'8", 180 pounds, mixes his medicine with 1079, thinks his brother and sister they're living with him are trying to poison his food, sometimes has violent feelings, is in contact with mental health, advised he has the subject, correction, the right to bear arms, and if he's arrested, he will kill officers. Send at least 3 officers to all calls here.
3: Wake up and turn something.

0: 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Alpha 11, 10-4.
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0: Unit 23. The other unit isn't close. You can 1022.
1: Yep. 10-9. That's a question.
2: Yeah.

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1: The unit number is possibly apartment B.
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0: It's going to be Alabama 47, Charlie 6, Romeo Whiskey Alpha on a blue Honda Pilot.
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0: Six, seven, four.

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Four things are sensitive. 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I thought that there was a dark sedan driving around the side around 2125. A dark gray SUV. I don't know if they're authorized to be here. Traveling fast.

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0: Morgan Thornton.
1: Description.
0: Hold down a tag. Sierra, Papa, India, Lima, Lima, Alpha, on a white BMW.
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1260, 1260, 1060 on area. Oh, 16. Since he's on the area of 9 Patana Lane, it's a dark colored SUV occupied by two black males that are possibly in their teens. They're sitting in the car in the middle of the street and drove off. Car thought it was suspicious.

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2: Charlie 57. Get around to 6206 Friar Tuck Drive, apartment C, Charlie. Probably they were in an argument with their ex-boyfriend. No one can hear them shouting at each other in the background. Subject just went outside. We're still waiting on descriptions for 911.
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1: 62 so far.
0: 5, 4, 1, 5.
2: Oscar.

0: Northbound World Parkway, Newburgh.
1: There was that description.
0: Alabama, Tulsa, 0, JT, Charlie, 930, on a black Volvo, 30.
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0: South 3254, not off Memorial Parkway, Circle K. The open lawn advising there's a white male 20s black shirt and khakis on the property. I'm in 1068 at this time.
1: We'll be 10-8, just 1, 10-2, I'll post it.
0: Color Ford Escape, multiple calls on it in the area. They're going eastbound, westbound, or westbound, eastbound.
1: Hello, 10-4.

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1: Telephone 12-10-4, they've made it to Slaughter Road in the right-hand shoulder. We're still trying to ignore. There's conflicting information from multiple callers.
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1: 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Now 47 status. 47 so far.
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0: 12-16. Yep, nigga, contact with the vehicle in the roadway. The other unit can 1022, I'm tight.
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0: Well, what's going on, 465, just east of the Madison Boulevard, right?
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1: 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Charlie 64, Charlie 67, 2C7, subject Walter 9.
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1: Charlie 64, Charlie 67, correct the 6500 Walden Run Circle at Walden at Providence Apartments. Contact with a caller in apartment 531 in reference to the subject of 521, smoking 1079, and she can smell the inside of her apartment.

0: Lima 23, Charlie 35, 1051. Charlie 35, 3104 Lauren Drive. That was the caller in a gray Ford Mustang in reference to his girlfriend, 1038 of his cell phone.
1: I think I'll be.

Houston, 10-10-63. 10-10-63 to 10-63 for Anton, Denver 5-1909. 17 years of age, biracial man with black curly hair. Some units returned to the Harris home. That's for the 2156 once we're clear.

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0: We have air contact. What's about next?

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2: 10-38.
0: Hey,
2: Big 46, big 5-10. This could be 245 Carver's Drive, Women's Children's Hospital. Calls are on the female stealing at employee's DoorDash. They want to prevent. They're also advising that subject's still 1097 in the lobby. This could be a white female black shirt. Call for lettering. Blue jeans, white shoes.
0: Simple. Thank you for having a copy.

0: caller may do leave a toll status. No, 411 off 413 status. No, 413 total.
1: So I'm 15 back and route from the D home, continuing mileage.
0: I was in double.

$7.12. Since we saw the air of the Walmart at 8580 Highway 72, it's reference to possible black male between the ages of 30 and 40, unknown clothing, in a gray or blue possible SUV circling the parking lot. They thought it was suspicious.

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0: 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And put something in it.
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2: Tala 6 9 10 6 9 Soldiers, Old Madison Pike.
3: 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A large group of people out by the pool, open containers, smell at 1079, yelling and screaming, either 7 or more subjects.
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0: 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Charlotte 69, 1022 is code 1.
1: Charlotte 69, Falcon. 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

0: Hello, Vicky 5, Charlie City 6, 10, 16, I'll hear you.
1: Charlie 56.
0: 55, Charlie 56. In Seaside area, 4403 Sondra Lane Drive. Nolan had a call on the line that advised that there was a subject with him that was acting suspicious. He hung up on further questioning. Check their insurance.

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1: 1020.
0: Charlie, 7th University at home.
1: 10-4, 10 description.
0: 11 tag, 4-7, Charlie 4-5, Romeo 3, on a gray 4 feather.
1: 10-4. 10-4.
2: 10-4,
1: 10-4. Charlie 6-2, Charlie 57 status.
2: 52.
1: No, 55.
2: 1069 area.
1: No, 55, 10-4, 10-20.
2: 10-Wood and York.
1: 10-4. Charlie 52, Lima 12 status.
2: Charlie 52, but tonight.
1: 10-4.
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0: Delta 8, Alpha 11, 1078, Alpha 3. Delta 8, Alpha 11, 612, roll out drive. Caller's advising the child status that the caller's child's father's girlfriend hit the child. The suspect lives across the street from caller, black female, 27, unknown clothing description, name Santana.
1: Delta, cop.
2: One of those units can test 22, we're going to wrap that call.

0: Bill date, copy, Eden 1022.
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0: 19, 10, 6, 5, 4.
1: No problem.
0: That's a first stop at 206 Stokes Street. Stay in contact with caller. His reference to a white male in his 40s wearing a blue shirt and shorts. He said that he was leaning up against a pole, possibly on 1079. She saw him last walking towards the overpass. No fentanyl.
1: Okay.
2: 118, I'll call.

0: Seven pool's been cleared out, both units tonight.
1: Yeah.
2: Okay.
1: Tower working tower. Out 10-4.
2: Not here. 10-20. 44, Annapurna.
0: Impressive performance.
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2: John, 3-5-2-6-0.
3: Please call one.
2: Charlie 6 Paper.
0: North Virginia, I'll be able to white female, black and black, curl.
1: How 413 so far?
3: Fourth all myself and 411 will be 1069 subject on Sparkman University. It's going to be a black male, black shirt. Great pants.
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0: Lima 19, California and Long Island.
1: Hey, what time is scheduled?
0: Alabama tag 47 Charlie 3 Yankee Papa uniform on a black Chevy Colorado.
1: 319, 10-4.

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0: 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On some pop.
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1: Tag description.
0: 47 Charlie, for Echo, November Echo, on Hawaii, Pontiac, four doors to them.
1: Half 11, 10-4.

118, Charlie P5, Boswell 1051. That's actually going to be a possible 1041 because there were class subject. There is a 1049 involved that pointed it at the caller at 3806 Weston Circle. Zoom in on the apartment letter and that description.

0: May 19, July 25. I'll be a Hispanic male, 29 or 30 years of age, wearing a t-shirt and black shorts. His name is Elmer. Possibly outside in front of the apartment. One is possibly 76.
1: May 19, we both copy.

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0: Tower 12, Jordan and Independence.
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0: 4 12, it's going to be Alabama today. 4 7 Golf 3 1 2 Charlie on a silver Pontiac. Occupy 3 tons.
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2: Unit 18. I'm for the unit 18. Unit 18, do you have traffic? 10-4.
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0: 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Can you 10-9 that?
1: That's not so good. That's a Maytag coin laundry with blue spring.
0: Ten four.

0: pulled up on a 1050 at Madison Lake in the Parkway. One of the vehicles has flipped over on the side, 1023 for further.
1: 10-4, need additional units en route. Delta 1 copy.
2: Delta 1 copy.
0: 413, I'm en route.
1: Now 413, 10-4.
2: Oh.
1: Now 55, 10-4.

0: I got, sounds like a female trapped in the vehicle.
1: 10-4, can you advise which vehicle?
0: 49, just 1023 for tag and description, suspected three vehicle accident, the one that flipped up on its side, kind of trapped.
1: Positive. Confirmed entrapment.
2: That was one around.
0: 49, it's going to be two people in entrapment in the vehicle.
1: Alpha 49, 10-4.
3: Does EBS respond northward southbound on the parkway?
0: Be on the, west side of the parkway on Maston Lake.
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0: Ten four 22-58.

0: they'll be blocking traffic coming from eastbound on that flight.
1: Delta 8, 10-4. Delta 13, 10-4.
2: 10-4.

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2: Don't play Mexican. Bob, what script do we have?
1: Delta 8, are you revising the vehicle descriptions for the crash?
2: All right, you get the bounce up here.
1: Delta 8, all I have is a black Toyota Camry, unknown for the other two vehicles.
2: 10-7.
1: Delta 8, go ahead.
2: Tag Alpha 129 Echo Zero on a white Audi Q5. Second coming on a black Toyota Camry, Alabama tag 44, Charlie 1. Hotel Uniform 6. Same on the last one.
1: Delta 8, 10-4.
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3: Charlie 6-9, Charlie 6-9, 10-10, 10-10. 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

0: Ozzy didn't feel good, then he didn't want to go to the hospital, he just wants to go to bed. Fell off a ladder 3 days ago. Back 10-6 feet approach.
1: Oh, 52, we got it.

Charlie 35, 1061. Charlie 55, you're out to 2215 Holmes Avenue at CT Garden. What's that with a car on a 2026 Kia Carnival, blue in color? She hit something in the road and blew out a tire. He needs 1017 for insurance.

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0: Caller 43, Charlie 412, 251. Caller 43, Charlie 412, got to 94 Cedar Cliff Road. I want to have a caller advise that her husband was in an altercation with his child's mother. They hung up on further questioning. Caller calling and advise of the same subject, four females, two males with access to three separate vehicles. And go back on parking lot.
1: Caller 424. Do you revoke my sentence?

0: 24 and 12. Cars with Ozma, gray Mustang, and a white Chevy Malibu. About ready to leave. There's also a black Mazda involved. They don't think they saw any weapons.
1: Charlie 4, take up.
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0: 12/23, 12/4/12. One of the main offenders is a black female, t-shirt and baggy sweatpants, in color. She has access to a white Nissan four-door sedan, possibly 1056 with an open container. Otherwise, a black male wearing a gray t-shirt, shorts, and Nike slides was just 1041 by that female.
1: Baker 55, 1020.
2: Baker 55, Hunter's Ridge, High Ridge.
1: Baker 55, 4.
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0: forward-looking statement.
1: That is what you're on. Yes, and say 1063 Oak Shore. 63 in the area of Perimeter Parkway University Drive for a Silver Fort F-150. It was swerving along the road and possibly hit a guardrail, but continues northbound on Perimeter. No further 23 chance there.

0: 47, Alabama Tag, Alpha 1, Bravo, Charlie, 0, Bravo, Silver, Minivan.
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0: figured we could do a bigger video. Thanks for joining us. It's going to be 8003, Vanderoy Lane, Malibu Apartments. Call us and be like, building in Mike in November. Some of you don't know, call your truck, ready their engine. 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
1: Coming from Dell Park Lane.
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0: Baker 51, it's code 1. They're changing the headlight in their vehicle. And yet, we're 22 and 20.
1: Baker 51, 10-4. Baker 52, copy, continue with him.

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Made contact with the complainant in reference to their husband going missing since 1700 last date. 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
1: Heading 43, pick a 6-5. Testing's on, runway.
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1: Pick a 6-5. Give me 12-10, Bridge Street, Paris Hall. They're finding he ran towards Massing, County Service Center. He's a white male, 5'5", 30 ball in air, skinny 16 years of age, wearing a red shirt, red shorts, red house shoes.

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0: Any 14.
1: Any 14.
0: 14 opens to a missing person that has an subject walking southbound near 1301 Memorial Parkway. Near the Firestone.
1: 10-4, units copy. Walking southbound 1301 Memorial.
2: I'm almost in ourselves.

0: She said pass far song.
1: Before he's just close southbound of Country Club.
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4: 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We'll be out with that subject in the Harris home.

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1: 413, 905 Memorial Parkway at Circle K. Advising that their ex is threatening to 1035 the caller.
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1: 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Units are out to the Circle K. Subject's going to be a black male, 40s, gray teeth, blue pants.
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1: 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Tower 6, 4, she should be stepping out.
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3: 10-4 tagging description.
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3: 16, 10-4.
5: Moving to Duke, Big Satan. Discovery 800, the road street, embassy of Park, Fleet. Call them to rehome the subjects, refuses to wait after being asked. The only one is a black male, two black females. Wearing green garments at the entrance. She has a dog, possibly a pit bull. The black male is all black, black. And the second black male is white t-shirt, other than pants. Smells like 1079.
6: Number 4427 appears to be vacant. All units appear to be vacant.
1: House 6-4, 10-4, I still have her on the line, 10-23.

0: 46 and 14 1 there is home. I'm getting mod 0.
1: 346 to home. 346 to Baker 413. 1037 Baker 5.
2: Drive, about 4427.
1: 36 to Baker 413. It's going to be 409 Randolph Avenue. The white male, 20-30s home clothing in the caller's kitchen. The caller's reporting that he has a weapon. I don't know what type of weapon.
2: Drove along. Now 413, 10-4.
1: 10-4, it's going to be 409 Randolph Avenue.
3: Well, show me right.
1: 10-4.
3: Like, what's the call history on this, AD?
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2: Still on 10-4, 49, 10-4.

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0: Alpha 49, 10-4. Also to a female unit tonight.

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0: Officer 4 status.
1: 31 copy.
3: 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He's detained at this moment.

0: 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I'm with Baker 51. Can you 10980?
1: Baker 51, it's going to be 409 Randolph Avenue.
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0: Mile marker 8.
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0: Charlie 47, it's Alabama Tag 47, Charlie 7659, Silver Chevy Tahoe.
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0: No, 42-10-4.
1: Thank you for the subject of the property, wasn't it?
0: No, 34-10-20.
1: It's for Oakwood and Bush Springs.
2: 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Thank you for 10-4. 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

So I'm gonna be out with Massachusetts Tag 1 Romeo Victor November 7-1. It's a gray BMW.

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2: Can I have fire en route to Washington and I-565 under the overpass? There's a fire in the trees.
1: 65. 11.
3: Spark up and then brakes drop.
4: 4 transcription.
3: 11. 11. 47 at Charlie at 9. Uniform Yankee November on a white 14.
4: 4.

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1: Roger, come on.
0: Travel and dip.
1: Charles 16, this is unfortunate.
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1: Contained right now.
2: Vega 65, yeah, back. We can get that on.
0: Vega 65, the fire contained right now. You can stop fire en route to fully put it out.
2: Vega 65, 4.

0: 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If not, for Delta 1, can you on call PXA?
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0: 11 Alabama tag, 42 Charlie 06, Yankee uniform on a black Scion.

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1: 7 4 1.
0: 7 4 1.

Charlie 412, Charlie 414, 1039, around Village. Charlie 414, Toronto 6221, Ron Village Drive, near apartment 208. It's outside. There's 10 to 15 black males in 1039. Just a white sedan. We're still waiting on further.

0: Roger, Anthony.
1: Tudo.
2: Okay.
1: We're about to...
0: Right there to your right.
3: That's the one running out here. Do we have Charlie?
4: Charlie 411, you have charges.
0: Charlie 411, 10-4. One of them was made.
4: Charlie 411.

0: No, 44 tonight.
1: Four 12 units responding. Check the area south of our 10-1.
2: Thank you, about 10-2.
1: South.
3: 10-4, Lantern, you're calling.
4: 10-4.

0: 4-14. Any more units, if we have any kind of group of 3 or 4 that are now southbound from Ryan Village. I believe they're in the Lido's parking lot.
1: Can I get more units from Alpha Village, possible Lido's parking lot for 3 to 4 subjects?
2: So I'm in route with them. Have one unit respond with 411. The other's going to go with us.
0: Four 14. I'm a ways behind them. They don't know I'm here yet, so they might run when they see an officer. It's going to be 5 black females wearing various clothing walking in a group through the parking lot.
1: Four.

0: 1023. It should be 1053 Enterprise Way. 1051 in front.
1: Yep.
2: Looking to see for Enterprise, you're parallel with them there in the parking lot.
0: Four units on Enterprise, copy your parallel with the subjects.
2: 414, I've got 5 subjects from now.
3: Can you show me where 414?
0: What's that, Sensor?
4: 18, 6, right.
0: 18, 6, right.

0: Exactísimo.
1: So one, we have five detained type of thing out there.
0: Charlie 414, I copy you. Five detained, 10 on us.
1: I'm being route code one. They're all complaining of being maced as well.
0: They were giving advisory back, friendly.
1: Air 14, we're in the middle of the Lido's parking lot.
2: So, I think they're going to be at 1000 Explorer Boulevard in Dynetics.

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2: 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Good point.
0: 30-09 Memorial Parkway.
2: Thank you, dear. Good point.
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0: Joyful, and I think Joyful 14 back home. But I'm trying to get Charlie 14 on 5.
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0: So is there a region unit tonight?
1: Talking to Tanoma,
0: do you need? Talking to a region unit.
1: Also to a region unit, Zane.
2: Region unit tonight. Hold on.
1: Talking to Zane, we're also to a region.
0: So it's Temple. Per Charlie 61 have on call PX 256 541 1665.

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0: Delta 8 off 47, 1994 Highway 72 East, Waterloo at Cold Springs, apartment 220. 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
2: 4 47 6 7 6 5 7 7 7 7 7 7 7 7 7 7 7 7 7 7 7 7 7 7 7 7 7 7 7 7 7 7 7 7 7 7 7 7 7 7 7 7 7 7 7 7 7 7 7 7 7 7 7 7 7 7 7 7 7 7 7 7 7 7 7 7 7 7 7 7 7 7 7 7 7 7 7 7 7 7 7 7 7 7 7 7 7 7 7 7 7 7 7 7 7 7 7 7 7 7 7 7 7 7 7 7 7 7 7 7 7 7 7 7 7 7 7 7 7 7 7 7 7 7 7 7 7 7 7 7 7 7 7 7 7 7 7 7 7 7 7 7 7 7 7 7 7 7 7 7 7 7 7 7 7 7 7 7 7 7 7 7 7 7 7 7 7 7 7 7 7 7 7 7 7 7 7 7 7 7 7 7 7 7 7 7 7 7 7 7

0: wonderful.
1: Six double agents in 2012 being out.
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0: Don't forget on your phone's apartment status. Off for 11:10:04.
1: Yes. 19:10:04.
2: Charlie 47:10:08:10:06 briefing.
1: 47:10:04.
0: Yes, I'm not really speed advised, but callers are advising they're going to be in the mailroom across from the apartment.

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1: Field 39, so.
0: 4.
2: Charlie 4, 10, 10, 10.
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0: Lima 11. 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

We went 12:36, 1081 bubbles. 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

That's what Enya out on Rhyme Village that tried to roll Fletcher. 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

0: bigger 55, bigger 58, then 52. Bigger 55, bigger 58, 11500 Memorial Parkway at Waffle House. Callers advising that the subject that has been 1052 is returned. Still waiting on subject description.
1: Thank you for getting that copy.

0: bigger 55, bigger 58. Subject's going to be a black male, 40s, unknown clothing. Possibly arrived in a black Mustang. Caller stating that he's harassing other subjects in the area.
1: Okay, I'll call back.

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1: 11-4.
0: 11-4.
1: 11-215, we're out to PSV. Beginning mileage 0.
0: Got it, 10.

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1: Five, two, four.
0: Four. Can you PX 7117?

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1: Zoom 4.

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0: cost of sale cost of 1052 on Auburn. Charles 67, Charles 69, can you be route to 101 Aldrin Drive? The reference to an ongoing issue of four teenagers that jump over the fence of the pool and trash the pool area. We, two black males and two black females, one of the black males in a red swimsuit, a black swimsuit, black females is wearing a pink swimsuit. 1052, they're teenagers, they'll be standing by the clubhouse now, pool for contact.
1: Charlie, 6-7, 6-9, copy. 6-7, can 10-22, 6-10 will be around with me.
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0: Help her.

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0: Delayed status. 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
0: 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I'm 1015 and he's too big to fit in the back of my vehicle.
1: Charlie-6-9, 10-4.

0: Please maintain Charlie 55. Do see some subject Salvation Army. Please maintain Charlie 55. Go to Salvation Army 305 Seminole Drive. Cars available contact at the gate. There's came in on the front lawn, both females covered up in blankets.
1: Jesus, so problem with contact.
0: Thank you.

店長はあの、花のお世話を。

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1: Oh, 55. 10 on the 10-20, you have background.
0: Project.

0: Baker 62, Baker 510. Tennessee 9 subject. Baker 5.
1: Baker 510.
0: Baker 62, Baker 510. Scooby 1703, Bridgegate Place. Around the building, 1703. We got multiple calls of white people, 20s to 30s. Also wearing white shirt and shorts, tattoos on legs. 29, hitting vehicles.
1: Thanks for the call. And definitely.

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1: Tosses last entry.
0: Wayne University.
1: 10-4. Description?
0: Kind of a white male, black shirt. No pants or underwear.
1: 10-4.

0: vigorously so, I think, but then the car's reviving, the subject possibly being attacked by something. I don't know if it's actually real or not. She's currently in front of the building, 17 and 16.
1: Thank you for the 5 seconds. Thank you for the 10 seconds.

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0: 7-3. 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
0: 7 Alabama Tag, 4-7 Bravo, 253 Bravo on a gray Chevy Malibu.
1: Charlie 7-4.
0: 56 out, women.
1: Deborah.

0: Yes, Richard, it does.
1: I think that one.
0: I think that one. 12-6-7, 12-6-9-5. That's what's wrong, 6-7, 12-6-5.
2: Negative 6-5, negative 5-10 status.
1: One second.
2: Negative 5-10.

0: Caller 87, 10-4, can you all check the area across the street at Landersville Party at 6533 University Drive? Just the gray SUV, Crescent Silver SUV that entered the car wash. A chain across it. I don't know if they possibly took the chain that are last seen around 0356, but they weren't seen leaving.
1: It's 7, are we copy? Okay. Channels between Broad and 1042.
0: 40409.
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0: 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They were picking up a vehicle, both in the city.
1: Okay.

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1: Two minutes to Vega Pace 3. 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The Legend Country Club. 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

0: 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One being inside the shell motion by the cell. Zero 2, another interior burglary zone 2.
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0: I'm 6 on Kenzie's transport 1 to Huntsville Hospital, priority 3. I'm 10-8.
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0: I spoke with the King unit over PX, Beacon 1022. Just have the other units en route clear.
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1: tonight. 2-4.
0: Baker 53. Just being the most likely the cleaning crew. They show up between this time and 6 a.m.
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0: 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I think he's consent 22. 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
1: 353, 10-4, 55, 58, copy,
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0: L55, can you turn on tag and description? You have background.
1: Alabama Tech, 47, Charlie, 3, Charlie, Charlie, 6. Going to be on gold Toyota Camry.
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2: Be advised, we got a call over at Huntsville Hospital, Maine, in the ER of the 1051. I called his son, straight into the caller. He's a 43 red shirt, like shorts.
3: That's what I want, though.
2: Hey, you got anything to keep up?
3: There's an issue.
2: Very good, you want the ball?
3: Your butt's in. He didn't listen. I'll be right
2: back. Hey, do you want?

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0: Bigger pots in it tonight, something. Or they in the lobby.
1: Big pots in, not advised. Visiting advisor wasn't back into ER. I'll give the caller back to get a better 1020.
0: Damn.

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0: Charlie 57, Charlie 67, 1064.
1: Charlie 67,
0: mile marker 15 on I-565. Eastbound, caller's advising that their vehicle's 10-7. They're trying to push off the road. It's going to be a black four-door sedan just before exit 15.
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2: Tango 15, Alabama tag. 47 Alfa Romeo November Mike on a black with white racing stripes Mustang.
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0: 7. Vehicle's out the roadway. His son's here with him. Charlie 6-9, continue. Correction, Charlie 6-7, and 1022, on 10-8.
1: Deferential,
2: clear. 5 Alpha.

I'm Blue Rick 62. Bigger 510. This is got subject. Coming 6670, Highway 431, Circle Cab. Pull over some young black female, wear a gray tank top, a black bandana, sleeping in the hallway. The employee wants her to move along, and they get the weapons.

0: Also, Charlie 67, 1043 victim.
1: Charlie
0: 67, 772 Castwick Court. Make contact with the complainant in reference to 1043 to their vehicle. They're advising that two other vehicles in that same area are also 1043. Coupe, white sedan, and a black sedan.

0: 32 was 41. He had an early unit at 1022.
1: Copy, 1022. 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

0: 1971.
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0: Play Master Mike. Tango 15, Alabama tag, Alpha Zero, Bravo, Hotel, Echo, Mike, Delta on the 8. 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
1: 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Minus 3-9, I'll copy 10-8, stay on the zone.

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1: Negative 14, 1020.
0: Negative 14. Southbound main power flight to south of Drake.
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0: 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I'm at Alpha 3104 Charlie, White Kia, Sorrento.
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Lima 29, 1050 negative entries, Foster 5, counter 1. Lima 29, eastbound Alpha 65, Caroline Road, we 3 vehicles, Madison City 297.

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1: Da igual, sí, tío.
2: Are you waiting for another 10 to 15 in Charles or Papa?

0: 12 13, Prince Alpha 65, eastbound. Greenbrier Road exit for a red pickup truck, red Nissan Rogue, and a gray Jeep Compass. Confirm that it's a different 1050 from the other one.
1: Lieutenant Roland.
2: Reporting. Parkway access southbound, Miss Alpha Naples.
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0: speaking caller.
1: Alpha 4.
0: Alpha 4. Charlie Shelby Motel is looking like he was pulling the parking lot now. Subject came online, panicked, and requested a Spanish interpreter. They're trying to get somebody to talk to him now. Unit 75.
1: Delta 8, you're out.
0: Delta 8, 4.

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1: Take that one.
2: 10-14 sample.
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0: 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Charlie 17.
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0: You need 1021.
1: Three, 10 is on 3.
2: 3-4.

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1: 10-4. Tango 14 status.
2: No.
1: 10-14, yep.
0: How that, sir?
2: 16 out of 33, 314 Old Gurley Road, the views of Chase Creek. 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
0: 10-4 description.
1: The black male, black shirt, brown pants. It's a good one.
0: Pass 23, 10-4. 10-24 units at Chicago Telstatus.

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1: Eastbound past 6000, you shut down to one lane for a while.
0: Number 29-10-4, Charlie 11, copy.
1: 11-10-0.
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0: 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We didn't find any impounds.

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1: 916-10-4, Lima 210, 1050 negative, injuries out of 3.
2: Yes.
1: Lima 210, Shields in 72, 47's out of the 1050, possibly 3 vehicles. And I'm glad against possible injuries. Mm-hmm. 16, you're out 75.

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0: 10-4.
2: Baker 25, he'll be in apartment 419.

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1: Absolutely.
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1: 10-3-5-3-3 Eastbrook.
3: Yes, we've asked North is 10-3 on Eastbrook, 10-29.

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1: Aisle 16.
0: Aisle 16 North, 10-3. Can I get a 259 next in line for a gold Buick?
1: Aisle 16, 10-4. That's Charlie 17, early Miss 29. 16, 10-4.

0: You guys, North is code 1 on East Brook. Tango 12 Echo, would you 10-9?
1: Hey there, 10-59 Newtown.
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0: Kyle 16.
1: Kyle 16.
0: If you advise Comcast that their communication blocks at this 1020 is completely destroyed?
1: 10-4 will be faster if utilities notify them when they get there.
0: 16-10-4. So now, I'm going to take the transport crest with our attorney.
2: 10-4.
0: Charlie 7, can you throw me a next in line for a white piece right now?

0: 49. In those 49, that's my Black Ops Challenger, ready to run it down.
1: 10-4.
2: Al 15, big boys, you're next on.

0: Bayer 14, Bayer 18, 1069 harassment, Bayer 1.
1: Okay. 18.
0: Bayer 14, Bayer 18, 10013 South Park with a VIP in and suite, room 143. Caller's advising a female guest yelling at someone in her room, causing disturbance. A female that's unknown who the female is that's yelling, but it's a white female, 50 to 55, only wearing a towel when coming through the door. Hospital 1079. She told the female she had to leave, but the female said it would be a while.
1: Bayer 14, 1022.
0: 1022.
2: 14, I got.
0: Your next in line is J&S.

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0: Cool.
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2: Tiger 52, 10-4. Tiger 19, status.
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0: 1.
2: Approaching the 4.
0: 6, sir.
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0: No, 8-4. 7-4. Still set
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4: 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Warrant.
3: 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It's going to be on a different subject. Name is Korea Phillips. Date of birth 9/25/98. 2 Foxtrot 1. Yeah, you're going to be about 10 minutes.
4: That was portable.
1: Unit 2.
5: Unit 2, has there been any alert put out for the situation on 565?
1: Unit 2, not at this time.
5: 10-4, can you put one out? The traffic is backed up all the way to the river bridge.
1: 10-4.
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3: 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Yeah, it should be in order. I think it's Santa Fe. Stand by.

0: It is ascending. It's Alabama tag, Alpha 0, Echo 3, pause, Delta November.
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0: 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Engine mileage is 1.6.
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0: 6,900. Bayer 22, Bayer 24. 602 Governor's Drive at Stanley O's, negative contact. I was advising that the entrance to Stanley O's, there's a male laying down. I don't know if he's asleep or something's wrong with him. It's going to be a white male, 30 to 40 years of age, wearing a tan shirt and black pants. Advising he's laying in the entrance, so if you drive through the parking lot, you may not be able to see him. Okay, I'm still there. Bayer 24, copy.
1: Bayer 24. 10-4.
0: That's so clear.
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1: 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Tango 14, 1020.
2: Tango 14. Parkway access southbound. Hey, Charlotte.
1: Tango 14, 10-4, change description.
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1: 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It's negative 1054, vehicle's been located. 10-8.
2: 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Tango 14, status.
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0: Huntsville Tango units available for OTC call on West. 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
1: Oh, just one. I'm 10-7 out at Stanley O's. 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
0: Out the county line and Old Highway 20, the lights are.
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0: Charlie 12 units on Governor's House status. 4.
1: Most advised, she's code 1. She's moved off the roadway into a grassy median area.
0: Same 24, same 4.
1: Yeah, 10-22, and I'll switch over to west.
0: 10-24, same 4.
2: Drop tight.
0: Bear 22, 10-4.
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0: Charlie 12, 607 Ferret Court. There's a black male or Hispanic male dressed as a female on the playground, has a mannequin with him and is telling everyone that it's his partner. Advisees, scaring the children and parents is becoming aggressive and territorial at the playground.
1: Tail 4.
0: Unit 255.
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1: Baker 12, Baker 14, 1052, Branscombe Circle. 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Can advise the name. Chris, you should possibly a Sylvia, it's a silver residence. Attempt to make contact with her subject. 1058 took her home from the hospital yesterday. She's a dialysis patient. Now she's not coming to the door.
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1: 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Native contact, there's a black male, dark clothing, sleeping in the grass at the church in this area.

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1: Oh.
0: Tango 16, 10-4, Route 33, I copy. Four is Fox 8297. Ah, can't advise this. I think he passed by. Hold on.

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0: Oh, one, okay, 14-1, green bar.
1: Tango 15, 10-4. Hang on the rest, I have background.
0: Copy 10-4, 10-1, green bar, exit.

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1: Delta 79.
0: I'll have somebody riding in the passenger seat.
1: 10-4. Mayor 26, it's Old Highway 431 and Eastern Bypass, Blue Ram 3500 and a Caterpillar backhoe.
0: Let's count it.
1: Mayor 26, can you advise the subject in the Rams possibly with the FBI? Baker 25, 1055, Baker 24. Baker 25, 1069 there, Westmoreland and Franklin Street. It's going to be a black male, dark clothing, sleeping in the grass of a church in the area. That's okay.
2: So I'm myself at 10-26, so 10-27.
1: 10-27, 10-4.

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0: 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Just interrupt for a second. 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
3: 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Alabama Sierra Hotel Mike India Lima Delta on a blue Volvo S90.
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3: Pass uniform.

Forebear 25, 1069 TC. Bayer 24, Bayer 25, eastbound I-565 before Oakwood Avenue, supposed to be in the curve where the ramp feeds into I-565 eastbound. He advises about 500 feet before you get to Oakwood. There's a bucket of roofing nails in the roadway causing a hazard.

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1: Charlie, I'll be around.
0: Drive, it's a vehicle versus a motorcycle, still getting further.
1: Bring to location.
0: Maybe in 75.
2: Charlie, 13, I'll be around. Right,
0: 4. Sixteen, 10, 4, I'm still clear.

0: Yeah, 22, probably not so since 50 as well. Charlie 11, consent 22.
1: Charlie 11, I copy.
2: That's all clear.
1: Or same traffic.
3: Yeah, 24 to phone.

Houston 76. Fight for a black male. Joshua Norman, access to a Hyundai sedan with a cancer survivor tag. Already known 1779, use a Q's comeback at night. No further. 813.

0: Charlie 17 status.
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0: Charlie 17, 1054 victims.
1: Charlie 17.
0: Charlie 17, 7584 Old Madison Pike, Bridgepoint Apartments, Apartment 205. 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
1: Alpha 2, Yankee
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0: Bayer 23, Bayer 25, 201 Jefferson Street at the Big Spoon Creamery. 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

12 10 8 12 10 8 12 10 8 12 10 8 12 10 8 12 10 8 12 10 8 12 10 8 12 10 8 12 10 8 12 10 8 12 10 8 12 10 8 12 10 8 12 10 8 12 10 8 12 10 8 12 10 8 12 10 8 12 10 8 12 10 8 12 10 8 12 10 8 12 10 8 12 10 8 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

0: Charlie 17 status.
1: I saw the pink code one to the caller of the direction travel for the subject.
0: Delta 5 status.
1: Code one.
0: Delta 5, 10-4, that's clear. Through the woods. No direction travel. Four status. Failure 24, 10-4.

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2: Charlie 13, Charlie 14, unknown 1068.
0: Charlie 13.
2: Charlie 13, Charlie 14. Subject's in an altercation and their 1049's involved.
0: Well, I'll turn it 565.
2: Baker 23-1069, the area of Harvard Road, Longwood Drive, negative contact with the complainant. Caller's advising there's two cases of beer sitting on the sidewalk. It's concerned underage juveniles. Tango 12 status.
0: 12, code 1.
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1: Hang on, Pinnacle.
2: Delta 5,
1: 10-4. Delta
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0: Charlie 13, Charlie 14, 1051. Charlie 13, Charlie 14, 3007 Hood Road. One, caller advised, can hear subjects in an altercation. It's a black male, black female.
1: Baker 23, pulling in at the Publix on call.
0: Charlie 22, 1054 victim. Old Madison Pike, apartment 205, make contact with the complainant in reference to 1054 of a black 2018 Kia Optima. Fox 26 status.
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0: 6-4. Delta 7 status.
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1: 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It's a Tennessee Tag 853 Bravo November Tango Sierra on a white BMW 328i.
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0: L7. 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
2: 1910 400.
0: For. I'm here and I don't see anybody.
2: 10-4, I'll PX on that. Charlie 14 status.
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2: Charlie 13, 10-4.
3: They didn't get one. I'll call back to see if I'm getting an update.
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1: We're half state, 3% 22, the city's going to handle it.
0: Simple. Are you check the area? Caller came back on a line and advised the same 1068, advised they heard an altercation with subjects with 1049s. X comes back to 2402, 11th apartment, F Foxtrot.
2: Yep, 10-4.
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2: This is just one building north of there. 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I'm in the area again. I would disregard any other calls on the matter.
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1: Charlie 11 reference, I've called on 11th Street. 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
0: 10-4. Tango 12 status.
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0: Charlie 13, 24. Delta 7 status.
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0: 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Lima 29, 286 Fuller Road, Paxton Place Apartments, apartment 2209. It's accidental, 1034, still getting further.
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1: St. Alabama 47, Charlie 3, Romeo Hotel, November, on a Brown, Mazda 3.
2: Mazda

It's 10-3 on slaughter. That an E-1063 run away from Gunner's home. 1064, 17-year-old white female, Kimberly Aaron Porter, Slashing at Mountain Lake Resort, Slashing walking on Highway 227 southbound around between 4 and 5 a.m. today. She's Slashing wearing an orange tank top and black shorts, possibly AMS. She's not been put into NCIC at this time. No further, 912.

0: Yes, please.
1: 10-14, 10-4, 9-13. 10-4, 10-9-7, show it.
2: 10-4, out 23. You turn right to Downtown Rescue Mission, 1400 Evangel. 78's turn right for a 42-year-old female saying she's thinking about 1075. I'm trying to get further from them. The unit 75, the Downtown Rescue Mission.
3: I'm sorry, sir. Yeah.
4: Tango 15, out to Shelby.
2: Tango 2-4.

0: 明白的。
1: Were you sensing intensity run away from matters home? You know, intensity 3 for a 17-year-old white female, Kimberly Aaron Potter, DOE's 11-11-2008, 5'6", 144 pounds, brown hair, blue eyes. Ran away from Mountain Lake Resorts, last seen walking on foot at Mill Highway 227 southbound, 4 to 5:30 this morning. Wearing orange tank top, black shorts, but she's bipolar. No further. 9:15.

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0: Charlie 11, units on slaughter status. Baker 26, 1050, Baker 5. We'll drive an Adams string. Somebody hit and run victim. Creation has changed this to Lowell in California. Complaint will be sent by in a red Volkswagen sedan right hand side of Lowell.
1: That's 6-4.

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Elevator 14, 11401 Mountain Crest Drive. Estimate contact check welfare of a Gretcha Perry, a white female, 55 years of age. Lives alone and she didn't show up for work this morning.

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0: drauf. 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
0: 10-4.

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0: Delta 5, Drake Avenue and Barcody Road. Complaints advising that at the intersection he hit some type of sign. He can't advise what type it was, but he stopped at Randolph for contact. It'll be in a Hyundai Elantra.

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1: Cardinal 7-10-4, the 218 possible, 1030 South, early 6. And 25-10-4, 1915 Rideout Drive, Willow Run, Adventist Towers, Colorado, there's a possibly 1035 himself in the chest entryway. Duty and Timothy Hoff. Trail 11 copy.
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0: or a Henry unit tonight?
1: Huntsville's any Henry unit tonight.
2: Also a Henry unit tonight.
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0: 16, 10, 6, 3, 6.
1: 16, 10, 4, 5, 6. What about that? Parking the car.

0: now, 22.
1: 3. I'm going to be out checking a vacant building. There's no address on it. It's next to 4510 University on the left side. It's the urgent care. It looks like the back door's kicked in. If you got another unit, you have one, we'll come over here.
2: Interrupt. Temple.
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1: Downstairs.
0: Huntsville to a unit downstairs at Willow Run. Can you switch us off for Lima 25?

0: How many units do you have in route?
1: Plenty of teams in route. Do you need more units?
2: That's rough.
0: Can you send me one more? So it'll be three total. Also, see if you can find the emergency contact number and PXM, see if they can respond.
1: 10-4, I-24 is in route.

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1: Yeah, I've showed several calls about the possible kicked-in back door. We don't have any contact information for him.
2: I got a copy. Can you PH to me to Ville and see if I can respond out of here?

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1: Mayor 26 status. 26, 10-4, High Stroke Left.
2: Charlie 23, 27.
1: 324.

Charlie 12, Charlie 14, 2307 14th Street. Made contact with a complainant in a blue Chevy Equinox in reference to wife refusing to give him his wallet.

Al 16, 1043, Victim. 2513 Rochelle Drive, make contact with a male. He's requesting an officer to respond in reference to someone shooting a BB gun through his window.

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0: Pulaski Pike, Cedar Creek Mobile Home Park. Make contact with a complainant at Unit 24 across from the office. They're advising that 47 came out to do an eviction Friday. They determined that the resident was too much of a hazard for them to move out. Told the caller to do her own move out. There's a crew 1097. They have concerns about the family showing up, causing problems.
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0: Unit 25-10-4.

0: Charlie 22, David Wilson. I can't advise if they're an employee or not.
1: 22, copy. I'm 10-8. You have a Charlie 22. 10-22 has left.
0: Charlie 22, copy.
1: Charlie 22, negative.
0: You can 10-22.
1: Region 6.
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0: How's the Henry unit tonight? Hustle to a Henry unit tonight.
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0: Charlie 22.
1: Charlie 22, 5771 Oakwood, Ariza Apartments, apartment 6305. 1062 is Sean Hambley, 5'8, brown hair, brown eyes, 50 years of age, has access to a black sedan. Sister's unable to make contact. Advised subject possibly has known medical issues.

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0: And have Charlie 11 in route. 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

0: That's what I take.
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0: Jim, I haven't switched to call.

0: House 16. He's back around. CTA is about 10 minutes. Pink House.
1: Oh, well, I'm on PX, Spencer.
0: 10-4. Been notified they're supposed to be calling me back with an ETA.

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0: Baker 22, Baker 26, 1069, subject Baker 6.
1: Trans Central.
0: Baker 22, Baker 26, 607, McKinley Avenue, negative contact with the complainant. Session will be behind the address. Someone has dumped a couch between the house and the gas station. Car's advised that several homeless subjects keep hanging around, and they've set up a tent near the couch. They'd like the subjects to move along.
2: Huntsville.
0: 1022, 1022.

0: 6. You can 10-point to the other unit. There's no subjects back here tonight.
1: 6, 10-4, Bear 23, 10-22.
2: 10-23 tonight.
1: Okay. Pilot 14 status. Huntsville to Charlie 12, Charlie 14 status.
3: Charlie 14, code 1, 10-8.
1: 14, 10-4.
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1: 22, 10-4, but you don't have too many calls.
4: Good copy. 5-22, 7-3-8, go ahead and dispatch me for that call.
1: That's 1062. 5771 Oakwood.
4: Sorry,
1: I had that
4: location.
1: Lima 25 status. 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
1: Tango 14, Tango 4 high school clear. 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
1: Alpha 24.
0: 1505, Halston Circle, Apartment C, Charlie. Make contact with a male. He's advising his sister made threats towards him, tried to throw his game away. Sister's a 20-year-old black female, black shirt, black shorts, Stacy Watkins.
1: 24, 24.
0: Yeah, 25.
1: We're all being
0: around. Now, Patrol 10-4.

0: Kelly 14, 1055, Tennessee. 143911, McVeigh, 1055, Hensie, Bison, subject possible OD, priority 1. Judy and 1055.
1: I was going to be on the ground.

0: wait a minute, 15. One of those units went out at the Halston Circle in 1022. Then I'll be not.
1: 1022.

0: ってなんですよね。
1: 5-26-10-4. 10-4. 10-23-10-69-4. Bayer 23, Bob Wallace in the Parkway. 1069, the area code. We received a call saying that a child's mother sped off with the child in a vehicle. They're saying it's a kidnapping. I don't have a vehicle description. Trying to get the location of the complainant. They hung up saying they had to call the child's mother back.
0: Correction, 210.
1: 10-4. Negative. Apparently, they, from the details I've got, it sounds like they were at Ulta. They got in an argument. The mother threw the caller's phone out the window and took off in the caller's vehicle. There's no answer on callback.

0: 22 Bear 23. Her name is complainant's vehicle is a black 2013 Sonata Album Tag 47 Charlie 6 Papa 7 Papa.
1: Simple.
2: I reference. That should be the child's mother vehicle. I can't find a current vehicle for it.
0: 10-4, Bayer 22, Bayer 23. Copy.

0: First, that possible 1051 Bob Ball is the show a white 2006 Acura for him. Tag 47 Alpha 670 Victor.
1: Tag 23, the complainant's vehicle is a white Acura, tag 47 Alpha 7 Victor.
2: Victor. That's nice. That's an email that's 50,000 stuff.
1: And subject. Pair 26265 Wave Road, Hampton Cove Dog Park. Native contact with the complainant. Caller's advised there's a homeless female hanging around the dog park, a black female tank top, pajama pants. While she's sleeping under a grocery cart and has a red sleeping bag over it, just concerned for her welfare. Appears to possibly be in her 20s. Need you at 10:55.
3: That was very simple.
1: Park for a homeless subject. Pencil click.

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0: 22, Bear 23. I got a possible update of the offender's vehicle, a gray Ford SUV, last hit at Val Wallison Triana, westbound at 1032 this morning.
1: 10-4, can you go to West Unit to go check 3101 Thurman Avenue, apartment Juliet 3, see if she's there and make contact.
0: Bear 22, 10-4.

Houston 70, 1063, reckless driver, Carl T. Jones and the Ledges. 1064, white, Chevy Silverado, tag November 2, Whiskey, India, Romeo, Echo 2, swerving in and out of traffic, occupied by a white male, blue shirt, possibly impaired. It was last seen going into the Ledges subdivision. No further, 1048, that's what clear.

0: about 14 and 61. Twenty-one 14 Oakwood Avenue, Salvation Army Church. Make contact with complainant in the front lobby. He wants to speak to an officer in reference to 1017 he received and what his rights are.
1: Well, for simple.
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0: Tiger 26, you contain 22. Huntsville, please. Charlie 14 status.
2: Approval.
0: Charlie 14 to 4.

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0: Baker 23, I'm going to be en route to the address on Thurman to check for the subject.
1: Baker 23, Temple.
2: Any matter of reference, our vehicle just had to get in Jordan northbound at Holmes. It's probably not going to be there.
0: Baker 23, Temple, I copy. I'm going to head to that area. If you can start another unit, it might be closer.
1: Temple, I'll advise with. Baker 23 West is still 10-6.
3: Five, I'm in route.
1: Delta 5, Temple.
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2: Eastbound University from Jordan, a couple minutes ago. We're still tracking.
4: 54. GB Bulletin North, it'll be an active 54.
1: Tango 12 status.
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6: Yeah, 16 Lima 210, 1352 View Farm Way, Brookhaven Apartments, apartment Delta 8, 1062, a 68-year-old black female, Manny McComb. Issues, her husband hasn't been able to get in touch with her since yesterday. He's concerned about her.
7: Maybe it's a take-off.

0: 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It's found on University, possibly goes underneath the parkway. We're still tracking.
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0: Canyon on further that 1054. We continued east underneath the parkway to 1102 and we lost visual.
1: Camp 4 Delta 5 Baker 23 copy is placing heading under the eastbound under the parkway. Lost visual.
2: Use 1053 for a gray Ford SUV, possible 47 Alpha, 71 Victor. Nothing eastbound on Deer Seat, Prescott Parkway. Possible 1054 by a related party, have juveniles in the vehicles, no further 1104.

0: Faker 19 status.
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0: Faker 22-10-4 high school player. 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

Cabana Apartments. Staff requesting West 1062 in reference to a possible 1054 domestic. It's going to be apartment J. Juliet 3.

0: university to the parkway a few minutes ago. 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
2: Charlie 39.
3: And I reference should be a gray Ford Edge. I believe she's parked on the front row, all the way down the court side, right next to the parkway. Two doors open, the front door and the back passenger door.

0: fender's there. She's apparently just not getting in the car. They're in the front parking lot of PSC is what she's saying.
1: Female and a child just got out of the car. They're walking towards the front door.
2: DV7 copy. Delta 5 Temple.
3: In contact with her. She advised she does not want contact with that subject and called us in. Have him call Patricia Malone.
2: Figure 22 Temple.
4: Sorry, I'm sorry. That's great. Either you have the kid in the car and I've got one to pay.
2: Delta 5 Temple. 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
1: I'm not calling Durham in. West has contact with the female and the child at PSC.
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1: 33, can I use Zone 5A?
0: Temple. Temple, do you want a victim?
1: Because
0: they're
1: not
0: his one. Position in reference to 1031, correction, 1051 that I heard last date.

through Riverage, particularly in the area of I-565, Town Madison for a silver Chevy Silverado, 47 Charlie 3284. The vehicle was road raging, not letting caller move over, took the Town Madison exit, no further, 1118 Huntsville, Clear.

Yes, 10-3, 10-3, Papa Rotary, 10-3. Yes, 10-3, westbound on 565 from Research Park for a silver Chevy Silverado, tag 47 Charlie 3284. From about possibly a white male, 30 to 50 years of age. Vehicle to that vehicle, flash a pistol. I don't know further. 1119.

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1: Anchor 37, 10, 4, high school clear.
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Unit 1070, 1063, possible road rage, 565 in research. 1063 for Silver Chevy Silverado, truck 47 Charlie 3284. Last I headed westbound on I-565 from research. Caller's advising that the subject wasn't letting them move over. Driver's going to be a white male, 30 to 50 years of age with a beard. No further 1120.

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1: Charlie 36, 125, Otter Trail. Caller's requesting welfare check of their child. It's a Hispanic black male, 3 years of age, and alien.
0: I'll be up route with him at this call.
1: 10-4.
2: 10-4 Park Lane. Park Lane in reference to this 52.
3: 14-4.
4: Baker 14 southbound the parkway at Meadow Brook. It should be just south of the intersection. There's a pickup truck in the right-hand lane blocking traffic. The flashers are on, but it's blocked by the trailer.

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1: India
0: 10. India 10, Union route to Parkway and Meadowbrook, in 1022, vehicle left.
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1: Baker 14.
0: Houston 1022 per NGO 10, the vehicle left. 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

0: 16 Lima 210, 1035 North Parkway, Home Depot. Some white male, black shirt, black shorts, in front of the tool rental in the parking lot with a blue rolling walker, possibly already on trespass. If not, they're wanting trespass.
1: Seven with a subject with HPD 1029. Nova 8, 10-4, they're en route with a Tyler Rich. They're coming from Oakwood, Washington.

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0: 34, 1069, the lights at Meridian Street in Pratt. Car's advising the lights are malfunctioning. They're flashing all around.

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0: 26. The area of Nick Richards. 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

0: Talk 16 out 33, intensified area. Talk 16 out 33, yeah. Applebee's 3150 North Parkway, advisors a gray Mustang is southbound the northbound lane. Alpha 33, copy.
1: Alpha 33, copy.
0: Clear. 14, turn on. Temple.
1: Temple, yeah. I'm going to bypass it by going over Washington to Monroe.
2: Charlie 13.
1: Charlie 39.
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2: 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We have a Foxtrot 1029 on.
1: 29, copy.
0: I'm 364.

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1: 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That's a good one.
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1: Hey, sorry, six. 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
0: 좋네, 좋을.
1: 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Trust our unicorn.

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1: Charlie 39, copy 1022.
2: Charlie 39, set.
1: Sounds all clear. Fox 26, shooting 1022.
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2: 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Charlie 13, tonight, copy, 1069 error. Sorry, I'll be out at the splash pad drinking on it.
0: 10-4.

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0: Charlie 12, Charlie 39, 1062.
1: That's 12. Charlie 39.
0: Charlie 12, Charlie 39, 216, Seminole, apartment 317. Attempted contact at Charles Matthews, 78 years of age. Callers with dialysis advice. They haven't heard from the subject since Friday.
1: Charlie 12, 10-4.

0: Charlie 29, could you walk me out?
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1: 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Huntsville, Charlie 13 status.
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4: 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Ten-four, are you at CAC?
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2: Half 44, 1038, Victim. Half 44, 3006 Mallory Avenue, make contact with a male or reference to a backpack leaf blower taken out of the back of a truck.
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2: 33 out 34, 1052 Alpha 1.
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2: Now 33, 1908 Bluebird Avenue. Bob says adult son's been camping out in his utility room and not turned off his power. They're wanting trespass. It's a 45-year-old white male, Roy Foster, wearing blue shirt, dark blue or black pants.
5: Alpha 33, look out.
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0: 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Vault Road, Alexandria Apartments, apartment 104. Caller's advising it sounds like a male and a female are in a 1039. Can hear loud noises, still getting further. Fox 26.
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0: Total.
1: Charlie 974.
3: It does 10 to 20. Delta 15 10 20.
0: In the meadow.
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0: John Alpha 0 Bravo Bravo Delta Tango Bravo on a black Honda Accord.
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0: 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Neighbors concerned for their welfare.

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0: 39, negative contact, we're both 10-8, Charlie 11, come 10-22.
1: 11, okay.
2: It's going to be 4 mile post in Whitesburg Drive. There's a large truck parked in the roadway causing a hazard.
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1: 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Hey, as well, 1020.
2: Governor's in Park Hill.
0: So, okay.
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1: 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Temple.
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2: Hotel 3, 29 Meridian Street, in contact, tow truck, they're requesting TC to get a vehicle on the road.

0: So I was 26. I'm unable to make contact at apartment 11304. 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
0: 26, therefore, yeah, it's all 22, 10-22, negative contact.
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0: 24 Parkway University.
1: Yeah, 244.
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2: 76, they're trying to summon the vehicle or test driving another vehicle. 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
2: Temple.
4: It's going to be in the air 2710 Overton Road. It's negative contact. I was advising their contractor has trailers and trucks blocking the neighborhood. Also, they've dumped gravel in the roadway. Bay 36 South.
2: What?
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0: 1022 degrees of ready to three upon. We have Hereford Cemetery on Pulaski for an 18-year-old black male, Darius Burwell. Can't imagine clothing description. Name X advising you should be at home.
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0: Charlie 35, Charlie 314, 8598, Highway 72 at Panda Express. Call about there's a homeless white male, 50s, gray shirt, blue jeans, a Walmart bag full of clothes, washing his clothes in the sink. They wanted 1052.
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5: 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Do a call from a cell phone about her husband told her if he had a gun, he would shoot her. Then she hung up.
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3: 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Now they're yelling and fighting. Female's hitting someone. They're arguing in the background. 14-year-old child.

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0: 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Main carway is outbound. 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
0: This contracting company has been advised. They're wrapping up and moving along as we speak. It's for one of today.
1: 3036, Temple. Baker 24, Baker 26, 1069, subject.
2: Now.
1: Baker 26, 1069. 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Bag 24, bag 26, 1069, subject 114 Clinton Avenue at Honest Coffee. Made contact with a male, reference to a white female, light colored shirt, pink sweatpants outside the store harassing customers.

Unit 1070, 1063, check welfare. Unit 1063 in the area of Pulaski Pike. 19 years of age, at Darius Burwell, possibly in a black Mercedes sedan. 1075 faults. 1304 and still there.

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1: Number 16, 1094.
3: Year old black male, Darius Burwell. Subject was last seen driving a black 2018 Mercedes C-Class, Alabama tag 47, Charlie 2, Papa 8, November. Subject spreading 1075. Subject was last seen southbound on Pulaski from Route Road. Any contact? Check welfare. No further. 1306, Central Clear.

0: Yeah, 14. See if Baker 34 can switch to common.
1: Baker 34. Can you switch to common for Sierra 14?
2: Careful.
3: Oh, you can 1022 is called one, I'm saying.
2: It was 15, like, top 20.

0: Yes. Wait, 15.
1: Wait, 15. I'll be fixing that subject on Oakwood, Lindy Street. White female, multicolored shirt, white pants, still one.
0: Yes, for me, just for a front of one. Yes, 10-63 for a female Jamira LaSalle Davis, 5 foot, 120 pounds, UB 11-15, 2010. Last seen wearing long black wig, unknown clothing, is at 2009 Academy in Permanent Delta, no further 13-13.
2: Twenty-four
1: 27-1.
0: Yeah, 20.
1: Max Luther, Blue Spring.
0: For tag inscription.
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0: 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He is 10-3 for a black 2018 Kia Optima, Alpha Tag 44, Charlie 1, X-ray uniform.

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2: 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She'll be in a silver Odyssey in the driveway. It's code 1.

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0: Alabama. Alpha Zero Delta Charlie X-Ray Delta 3 on a white Ford Ranger.
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1: 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DOE lane.
0: 10-4
1: tag inscription.
0: No tag, rep 4 fusion, unoccupied.
1: How many possible?
2: 10-61. Number 16, 4811, University of Wabaho. My contact with a complainant was an officer in reference to a report he made for 1043 earlier this day. Wants to see the video and they won't show without Officer 1097.
3: Number 16, I got.
0: Subject off the property, where else I am.

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0: 10-4 tagging description.
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0: We were 10-4.

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1: 14, 20.
0: Jordan at Marshall, one at the Chucky Cheese. In Alabama, 4-7 Alpha, Echo Hotel, November 9, Gold Ford Edge.
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1: 29-10-4. Charlie 22 South.
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0: 3530 Flamingo Road, negative contact. Caller's advising this white male, unknown clothing, sitting on the front porch. Said HPD and the Sheriff's Department asked caller to notify officers when they saw him. He possibly has 1029s.
1: Try 12
0: being wrong. 10-4.

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0: Baker 19, Baker 39, 1069, subject, okay. Baker 2. Baker 19, Baker 39, 1000 Carl T. Jones at Southwood Presbyterian Church. Somebody remembers to an elderly white male, 81 years of age, black sweater, tan pants. Seems confused, forgot where his house is. Plants 1097 in a white Toyota Grand Highlander.
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0: 6620 Old Madison Pike, Bridgeworth on Bridge Street Apartments, apartment 115. Check welfare of a one-year-old black female. She should be here with her parents. 23-year-old Devasia Mitchell and Kayla Tanner. Plaintiff advises she hasn't seen her niece in a while. She went to check on her and smelled a 1079 smell through the door.

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1: 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South and Highway Corporation. Old Highway 431 and 431 South, there's a navy blue Mercedes-Benz for Lexus 10-7 at the light.
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0: Baker 25, Baker 26, and 69 noise. Baker 26, 204 Green Street at Todd Towers, negative contact. They're advising loud music coming from apartment 701 or 702. Baker 26, 222. Baker 32, 10-4.
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0: I have no contact with that vehicle at the intersection. 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
5: Charlie 36, Charlie 37, 1069 subject.
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5: 4509 Trina Boulevard at Merrimack Manor. In contact with the property manager. She's advising near the dumpster. There's a mound of vehicles, 1056, blocking a driveway. It's a Hispanic male, looks to be in his 30s, wearing an orange shirt. He'll be in a white van.

0: Yeah, 1070, 1063, reckless driver. Yeah, 1063 westbound Highway 72 from Nance Road for a black Audi A4, driving reckless, no further, 1400, Huntsville clear.
1: Verify, we can make it a contact looking at 70.
0: 35, 10-4.

0: 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Thank you both.
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0: 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I have Jordan and Brandon down.
1: 10-4, tag instruction.
0: Tango 14, Alabama. Mike, Sierra, Whiskey, Lima, Alpha, Papa. White, Buick, SUV.
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0: 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Factor 25, they advised either 701 or 702.
1: Yeah, well, this wedding only goes from the 6-4.
0: 10-4, I don't have the callback number. 10-4.
2: Hang on.
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0: That's painful.
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3: 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Huntsville. 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
1: He's rambling 911 about a female that's in distance since yesterday. He was using a vehicle and they went to a friend's house and then she left. And after he confronted her about talking to other men, they got into an argument. He's still rambling with 911 now.
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2: 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Charlie 23, 1050. Put in the parking lot of 7131 Highway 72, Circle K. It's a black Honda Accord and a black Civic.
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0: Yes, sir. Coming out of the white Chevy van. I'm tag off of 0 Delta 0 Whiskey 2 Echo. Two Hispanic males. Blue over blue and green over blue.
1: Copy 4, McDonald's 72 East. That's a white male in the back of a light blue Toyota Sienna with the doors open, laying in the back seat. They're concerned for his welfare, but don't want contact.
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Use 10-3, eastbound on Chapman Mountains, two 18-wheeler dump beds spilling rocks in the roadways, no further, 1408.

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1: 1010. For 1410. 70-1063, possible hazard. Yes, 1063 in the area of Chapman Mountain for 218 wheelers. Dump bed trucks, spilling rock on the roadway, eastbound I-465. No further 1410, thanks for clear.

0: 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I'm out with the units on blast.
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1: Tango 12 Temple.
2: Get in northbound Main Parkway at Max Luther's. A large piece of yellow plastic causing a traffic hazard. Out 35 status. Out 35 4.
1: Charlie 312, 10-4.
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1: 3532 Bermuda Road, in contact with a female, reference to being scammed out of some money. She wants an officer to respond.
2: Charlie 13, go.
3: 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Probably a hit and run victim. 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They'll be in the parking lot for contact.
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0: What unit?
1: 411 Jack Coleman Drive. Lena hasn't been able to reach her grandmother in days. It's a 86-year-old white female, Fern Lee, has access to a white Kia, does have multiple medical problems, lives alone.
2: Baker 25, 1041, victim Baker 6, correction Baker 5. Baker 25, 220 Rams Avenue at Huntsville Pregnancy Resource Center. Carvise have a 15-year-old patient. She's pregnant, afraid of her father. He's physically abusive. He is not 1097.

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0: 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Do you still need 75 or can they 10-22?
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0: Kyle 47, in reference to that call on Elizabeth, it's going to be apartment A.
3: Well,
4: Kyle 46, both the units, okay.
2: 10-4, Kyle 16, copy apartment Alpha.
3: Okay. 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
1: 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I don't have an ETA though.

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1: Baker 39. 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
0: This.
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0: too, Jen. Is this subject supposed to be a Hispanic female or a black female?
1: Can anybody see the black female? 30 years of age, 5'4", 125.
0: Careful. Negative contact.
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2: Dr. 25,
3: where
2: are your
3: JV units tonight? Hospital 2 JV unit tonight. Hospital 2 JV unit tonight. Bob, you named a PXU or?
2: Yeah, where's your PBX, actually? 1070. Five, six, seven, one, four, one, six, two, six.

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1: And 10-4, 11-22, Lynn 15, 10 Sakon, subject Tower 6. Limit 15, 4206 Oakwood, in Black Cigar Lounge. An employee has a protective order on an ex-boyfriend, and ex-boyfriend's time 7, they want him to trespass. He's made threats of weapons before. I'm trying to get further from 911.
2: Hey, sorry, Chase Temple.
0: All right, 13-10, I got.
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22, Lincoln 15, and I was in the subject left on foot westbound Oakwood. It's a 32-year-old black male, white shirt, blue jeans, shorts, Miles Clan. They're concerned he might have 1029. It's negative contact complaint now.

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0: is 1070, 1063 Reckless Driver. 1063 in the area of Enterprise and University Drive for a black CX-5 Alabama Tag 52 Charlie 20 Delta Mike, driving reckless, no further, 1453 Huntsville clear.
1: 1015 Roger, LV, the mileage 22.
2: 2210, 1062 Altitude.
3: Overpass.
4: Northbound, correct.
3: Southbound.
4: Okay.
2: Steve, Gail, Adams, a caller hasn't been able to either respond to calls or texts. Can't get all the apartment complex office either.
4: Yeah.

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1: You know, 663 from the area of 2423 Little Cove Road for a 2006 gray Ford 2500 pickup with a red tailgate, out of tag 47 Delta 768 Delta, last four of the VINs 5772, last LPR. It was on the 24th of June at Olive Street and Cherokee Avenue in Coleman, not where the 1455.
2: 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He has an active PSA, no active 1029s.

0: Block 16, Alpha 3700, Blue Spring, Suite November. So, white male, brown hair, black shirt, blue jeans, socks, and no shoes. Stumbling around, drooling, and falling down the parking lot. He was chasing employees this morning. Now he's back to 97. They're wanting trespass.
1: Yeah, I'm in the area, so somebody walking east on Oakwood is not going to be the subject. I'll be back around with the original.
0: 1174.

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0: 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Caller advised they received someone else's income tax refund. They want to turn it in.

0: 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After 12 acre 14, 1052.
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0: Customer Orion Stahl causing issues in their office. Subject's going to be a white male, blonde hair, black shirt. So that's going to be a harassment victim now. 1023.
3: Sorry.
0: Baker 12, you can 1022. The subject's left. Baker 14, continuing route. She's requesting contact.
4: Put it back up.

0: house working unit tonight. Hustle to a king unit tonight. Speaker 14, 1022. Hustle to a K9 unit tonight for West. Hustle to a king unit tonight for West.
1: Up. 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
0: 35. Carolina and Highway 72. In the turning lane, it's a silver sedan versus a white Nissan SUV. Negative entry.
1: 35, 10-4.
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1: Tower 334.
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0: There's some light. Try
1: 37 and 4. Trail 37, Trail 39, 10-6 on area. 37, Trail 39, 212 Seminole. Caller advised there's a...
2: Trail 36, 12.
3: Yes, I think. It's not 10-97, and I'm not even sure if that's the guy I'm tonight. 22 and 10-22. What's your
0: copy? Animal call.
1: Charles, are there 10-4?

0: Charlie 36, 1069 subject.
1: Charlie 36.
0: Charlie 36. 565 in Ball Ball is caller advised there's a white male blonde hair, orange tank top, sitting on the ground with a wheelchair. They're concerned for his welfare.
1: Devil.
0: 55.
2: I'm over
0: Charlie 17.
3: Charlie, so he has 17 at 20, so only half that call.
0: 10-4.
2: Call.
4: Charlie 33, we'll be out of Alabama Tech 44, Charlie 005 Hotel, in the Silver and Lincoln Town and Country. Can you notify Animal Control and have them respond?
0: 10-4, 10 on attack.
4: Alabama Tech 44, Charlie 005 Hotel.
0: 4.
1: Advise an elderly man was involved, diabetic, has just passed out. Yeah, unit 75.
2: Just 10-10-8, coming out.
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1: It's a black male in gray sweats for 1015. Need a unit to 65 with me here.
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1: Now 34, out 36. 1800 Pettus Circle, make contact with a female. Last one, you set up a tent behind her fence. It may be easier to access from Penn Hall. She can't advise if it's occupied or not.
0: 10-4. 10-4.

0: Lima 22, Lima 210, 1022, State Side 7 working in.
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0: Yeah, it's the same. I'll be honest, Highway 53, 1040 with the Boys and Girls Club just once.
1: Thanks.
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0: Lima 16, 62, Savannah University, Circle K, it's white male, parked in a gray vehicle, possibly in Tucson, in front of the store, has been there. Owls passed out, they're concerned for his welfare.
1: Lima 16, I'll copy.
0: 75.
2: No, that's clear.
0: 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That's for clear.

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0: Information person. 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Last seen wearing black pants, beige shirt, dark brown flip-flops. 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
2: 1063 from 2105 Luskin Drive for an Ashley Ann Marie Alvarado, white female, 5'4", 180 pounds, blonde hair. 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

0: controller 1658, Route 01 for a Hispanic male, green shirt, had a seizure while driving. Controller 657, we're going to be on the side of 565 on the right hand shoulder. He's down just before Bob Wallace exit.
1: 10-4.
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1: 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Have a Candy Holloway, Hispanic female, cream-colored jacket, pajama pants, hat, and a white bag. She's currently in the grocery section. She's already on 1052. 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
1: 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Walter and James Ricker, there's a barrel in the roadway.
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2: 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Tango 14 says.
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1: See, his caller's device is a female concealed items currently in the parking lot, straight down towards Express Oil Change.

Houston 7863 Reckless Driver. 63 Southbound Pulaski from Beaver Dam for a black Honda Odyssey tag Alpha 310 Uniform 7. Vehicle's driving reckless, swerving. Further 1535 Huntsville clear.

0: Huntsville to Bravo 2 and Bravo 3 status. Bravo 3, 10-4. Hughes 1070, 1063, Breathless Driver, Pulaski and Beaver Dam. 1060 southbound Pulaski from Beaver Dam for a black van, possibly a black Honda Odyssey, tag Alpha 310, uniform 7, driving reckless, no further, 1537.
1: Okay, can I get my van up, please?
0: 3777-54627.
1: Bravo 3, can I get my VIN number, or is that the VIN number for me?
0: That was your event number.
1: Hang on, please.
0: And 477-54627.
1: Thank you.
0: 10-4.
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0: 34, 10, 15, or not to jail.
1: Base 34, 10, 4, base 32, base 36. Be advised, there's a second subject, also on 1052. He's a white male, gray sweatpants, one leg pulled up, gray t-shirt, a Matthew Durham. He's in the parking lot next to a blue Honda Civic parked next to the trees on the pharmacy side between rows 8 and 9.
2: Luna 16, Sun Meeting Street. 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
0: Delta 5 from 1022. 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
0: 10-22, now left.
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2: 3-14, go on.
3: Charlie 3-14, 4. Charlie 33, status. 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
6: No, all black. White. Male. Gray shirt.
3: 10-4. Boulder A's, Charlie 33. Unit center out.
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0: 10-4,
3: Charlie 33,
0: code 1. We're
6: out,
0: we're
6: open there. I got 10, sedan.
1: Yeah, 354.
5: Supervisor
3: 10-8, 271,
1: same 10-4. Pack description. 10-3, 10-50, hit run off 2.
0: No, they're there.
1: 10-3, Blue Haven and Lou Mary. Rosny was sideswiped. Fenders on black Honda Odyssey van left scene.
0: No, they're there. Copy. 2-10-6 person.
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3: Delta 5, 10-4.
0: Are you chosen to route to the DSC? Evidence.
3: Charlie
1: 3-10-4. Beige pink bonnet, tank top, black wind pants with a white stripe. They could advise what kind of guns they were. There's a little 10 subjects involved now. Count 35 status.
6: 35, go on.
1: Yeah, 354.
3: Try 312 status.
1: One North Parkway.
0: What is it?
1: Lane 22. If I was an irate customer, there's one trespass now. It's a white male, 20s, black and white t-shirt, black pants, size 7, and a navy color crossover. Unit 75.
4: Oh, 14, I'm around.
1: 24.
6: Sorry, sir.
1: Test uniform.
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6: Go 1.
3: 10-4.
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1: 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I'm for the DV-7.
3: Huntsville to DV-7. 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

0: 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Hey, show me through on the area of the smart room. 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
2: 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It's going to be the Green Residence, front door motion.
3: 10-4.
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2: 310-22.
5: Same at 16. Vehicle is moved. I'm sure about gas tonight.
2: Baker 36.
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0: Arthur, do you have a negative contact east and westbound, just west of Research?
1: Charlie 13,
0: 10-4. Charlie 13, clear that other call at 5-6 Power Research also on today.
1: 10-4. P3, 10-4. Charlie 39, copy.
2: Charlie 39, say.
1: That's all clear.
3: D 11, 10-8.
1: D 11, 10-4.

0: Number 16, trolley 312, and then 1068.
1: 16.
0: 16, trolley 312, 4905, Cotton Row. Unit in the background. Line disconnected, no further.
2: Only 22 to 4.
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0: Charlie 39, 1031 victim.
1: Charlie 39.
0: Charlie 39. 3511 7th Avenue. Make contact with a complainant. It's going to be the missing person, Ashley Alvarado from Lufkin Drive. I advise she left for safety. She's a 1051 victim requesting to speak to an officer in reference.
1: 39.
2: Well, there's 1639 Jeff Lynch and myself in 37 arena after that.
0: Bravo 2, Bravo 3 status.
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0: 3, 10-4.
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0: 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At 44-1.
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0: 10-4, is it code 1?
1: For now.

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0: Yeah, 26. 27 radio shift here wasn't booking until 20.
1: 10-26, 10-4.
2: How 14 to 4. How 14 to 4. How 16 to 4. How 16 to 4. And so. 5-16-4.

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1: My 39.
0: Hang on. 4517 Patton Road, apartment D Delta. Caller advised girlfriend, black female, AC Arnold, 1097 causing issues. The white shirt, no vehicle, no known weapons or.
1: Sample.

0: Make it that interesting. It's on subject. Me, white male, black shirt. Caddies in front of South Christian.
1: Temple.
2: Contact.
3: 10-4, make contact with the property manager.
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3: 10-4.
1: 10-11, 10-4. 10-11, 4. Orange Nissan sedan driving reckless, occupied by a white female, no further, 16-04, and full clear.
4: Draw 12, 10-7. 10-12,
1: I'll copy you, 10-7. 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
2: Subject of federal precinct going up Nazi salute. It is also reporting just advised officers.
1: Not male with a black shirt. I've got Baker 33 out with the subject.
2: Advised unit that he's reporting. Trying to make it.
1: Can't understand you.
2: He's recording, trying to bait officers.
1: 10-4, new unit, route 1055.
2: 1, we're both 10-8.
1: 10.
0: So I copy the 1050.
1: 10-4. 10-4.

0: like right now it's kind of tough.
1: Charlie 39, 10-4. 24-11, can you be en route to 1055 Charlie 39 on 1051?
0: 1054.

0: through scenario.
1: Sage 3-2-10. Units 1070, 1063, reckless driver, 72 in Morris Mill. 1064 in orange Nissan sedan, driving erratic, almost running other vehicles off the roadway. White female, 17 to 18 years of age, driving, also has a white female passenger. Possible tag 39 Charlie 0 Bravo X-ray 6, no further 1608.

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1: 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Just negative the strip right here.
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1: 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Lima 16 is negative contact.
2: Lima 16, we copy. We have negative contact and disturbance. No vehicles are scratched. We show both hands tonight.

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1: Charlie 44, 10-4.
2: That's a better one.
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5: 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Traffic is handling itself. You'll just notify 512.

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1: Bravo 2, Bravo 3 status. 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Bravo 2, I'm tonight as well. 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
2: 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Also be advised that he is only Spanish speaking and we had to use an interpreter.

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0: 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Charlie 36, Charlie 37, 7.

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1: 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A&M Geo Traffic.
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2: 10:50. 37 Parkway, Governor's Drive. They're advising negative injuries, a black Tahoe and a red Toyota sedan. They're on the northbound side of the parkway. Page 34, can you beam route for TC?
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3: 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Okay. 415
0: 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Banger 43, 10-9 universe.
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4: Ten four. 1064. 934. Northbound on the parkway. Possible Cross Street University. There's a vehicle 107. It's coming in as, it came in as a cellular call. And that's where it's coming up on Rapid SOS. It's possibly the main parkway description.

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0: You did reference to that TC call. It's a black Nissan SUV, northbound Parkway, just south of Oakland.
1: Baker's 44, copy. B2, 10 on the address you're at.
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0: 4314. Charlie 415 status. Charlie 415.
2: White Tacoma, a gray SUV, 47's out with it, advised they moved it out of the roadway. It's an eighth to a quarter mile from the intersection.
3: Oh, there they go. Right
0: there. 43, 10-4.

0: give you to. I can't get the address that you're giving me to verify.
1: Ten four. Are you able to at least pull up First Avenue?
0: You're saying First Avenue or Third Avenue?
1: DV2 is Hearst, Hotel Uniform Romeo, Sierra Tango.
0: I copy now. It's a black male, white shirt, dark pants, sitting on a bench between the CC Food and the Clarion. Guys, the subject may possibly already be on 1052, but is unsure.
1: Okay.
2: Another 5-4. Another 6-9. 6-4.
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equals. Baker 42, Baker 43, 1051. Baker 42, Baker 43, 650 Pratt Avenue. Cars advising she's at check and go. Advisor boyfriend assaulted her. The offender's going to be in the woods behind Three Tails Resale. Offender's going to be a white male wearing a light t-shirt, dark swimming trunks, and Nathaniel Sheldon. Baker 33 status. Baker 33, 10-4. Baker 37 status. Baker 37, 10-4.

Baker 46, 1069, subject Baker 6. Baker 46, 1069, the area 1334 O'Shaughnessy Avenue. You made contact with the complainant. Cause of us, there's a male subject in the street. Appears to put on something. He's walking up to cars and messing with the handles, acting erratic, climbed up on the roof of the Hyundai. Requesting 1058 be en route. They are en route. Subject will be a white male, 30 to 40, no shirt and blue jeans.

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1: Control 33, 10-4. Tiger 40, correction, Tiger 46, Lima 19, callers now advising the subjects approaching vehicles, being aggressive, trying to fight the building.
0: But I think something. Simple.

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1: Charlie 39.
0: Charlie 39, 4320 Judith Lane at Brookshire. Make contact with a complainant at the desk in reference to receiving threats from a subject. Madison is en route to 1062, the subject. He's in there, JD.
1: Charlie 39, 10-4.
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0: 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Made contact with a caller in a blue Kia Forte in the back parking lot. Driver to a hit and run. There's a black SUV left westbound University.

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2: Lima 210 out 411. 10-59 out 3. Lima 10 out 411. 4550 Friends Crossing, apartment 138. Advise the dog on the back balcony with no water locked in a crate.

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1: 44.
0: Baker 44, South Parkway and Mountain Gap. There's a tan Honda Civic 107 in the left northbound lane.
1: I-34, I-36, 2216 Evans Avenue, negative contact, a complaint. The dog they think died this morning in the backyard, they think it's been neglected. No further.

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1: What's your name?
0: Charlie 44, King 4. You just route to O'Shaughnessy. They're now advising that the subject is outside trying to tear apart a trash can.
1: Yep.
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0: Charlie 35, Kirby and Highway 72, Florida resident, white male, approximately 18 years of age, unknown clothing, barefoot, long curly hair, sitting in the median.
2: 02, 10-7 at 013.
0: Charles 415
1: and 4. 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
0: 3-10-4. 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
0: 37, 373 package, perfect. 10-4, units copy subject, sitting down in front of the high and high.

0: 11.
1: Delta 11, he's going to be on 1071. The area, Madison's wreck on westbound 565.
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0: Charlie 6-10-4, I'll be out of PSD with Charlie 37.
1: 10-4, one of you is going to have to stand by. We have to have 2 units tonight.
0: I'll stand by. 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
1: Charles, 9-4. Charles, 3-6, go ahead with 10-10.
0: Charles, 6-10-4, I'll be out of PLC.
1: Oh, do you know what I mean?

0: Baker 44, Baker 47, 1069, subject Baker 3.
1: 44.
0: 44, Baker 47, 2100 Drake Avenue at the BP. Caller's advised there's a white female, blonde hair, blue shorts, a backpack, cursing at customers in the parking lot.

0: No, 33.
1: Oh, 33.
0: You're not 10-6. Can you 10-21?
1: Oh, 33, 10-4.
2: Alpha goes in 10-22. I'll advise on that.
0: Bay 44, Bay 47, 22.
3: I copy 3.
0: 10-4. 10-4. Mark my place.
4: So.
0: 34 Bay 47, 2801 South Parkway, Parkway Place. Have a female that was 1076 in the bathroom, first floor of the parking garage. She's now in the first floor of the parking garage, wearing a hat backwards and a blue jacket. She's either a Hispanic female or an Asian female. Appears to be AMS or 1079. She's walking towards Belk in the parking garage. Small red crop top on. She's incoherent and yelling.
4: Copy. 7-4.
0: Bay 44, Bay 47. They're also advising that she left without paying at Corrales.
4: Bay 47, 7-4.

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0: Charlie 33, 10-4, Charlie 47 status. Charlie 47, 10-4.

0: 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We need animal control in a route for Alpha 31.
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3: Charlie 33. Madison just put a comment in the call. They have negative contact to that subject, that address they responded to.
0: 33-10-4.
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0: 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Security's now advising that she's staying at the garage entrance on the parkway inside of Hibachi Buffet, possibly going inside Belk.
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0: Tesla Charlie 45, Kansas City 1.
1: Charlie 45.
0: Charlie 45, Willow Point ride out. Old Monrovia and Research. Black male, all black, 17 years of age, walking down ride out by the bridge. Their guardian is falling in a blue van.
2: I was advising that her neighbor is trying to break into her home. It's all secondhand information. Said the subject's trying to go in the back door. Still getting further.
3: Oh, there's your copy.
1: Perform the routes to the 10-4, so.
2: L-34, 10-4.
4: Minute.
0: Charlie 33, 10-4.

0: 49 copy.
1: 1075 threatened Baker 2.
2: Baker 3, thanks.
1: Baker 33, 10-4. I believe this is in reference to that subject earlier, but the second call I don't have a description on. I've got a suicide threat saying that the subject is in front of, or is a male called in, said he was in front of Bailey Cove Precinct. He's 1075. His bike tire is broken, has no family to help him. He's ready to 75, he's going to walk toward his bike, and then the line disconnected. Then I got calls from citizens advising there's a white male, heavy set, red hair, appeared to possibly have blood all over him.
0: Ten four.

0: यहाँ पे
1: six Viper 44 status. Viper 44 10-4. No, 210-10-4.
0: I see him basically transfer that. That's also awesome. Civil argument tonight.
1: Okay, 10-4.
2: Three, that 1075 call is for Baker 32. Put me back out on my call, please.

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2: Copy, I'll turn set. 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
1: 3-5-10-4.
3: So 44 seconds.

0: See, I'm outside at the precinct. Can you take down the description and give an exact?
1: And the one that was threatening 1075, I don't have a description of him, but the other subject that's possibly related, it was a white male, heavy set, red hair, wearing a green shirt, brown pants.
0: I'm seeing, I copy. I'm trying to locate.
1: Four. 23, copy.
2: 10-4, thanks.

0: Unit 17, I'm getting another call. This is from a citizen saying that he's in front of the Sondra Moon Community Complex, laying on the sidewalk. Has a light near him.
1: Yeah, I see him. Make contact now.

0: 35, you can count from our call if you can drive both guys tonight.
1: Send to me.
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0: What was our initial description?
1: And I didn't have a description. She just advised it was juveniles.
2: Oh. Also, urgent care. They pulled into the gas station. It's going to be a gray GMC and a white GMC. And correction, they're going to be in the center turning lane, northbound.

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1: 12.
0: Charlie 12, Greenbrier and Warrensville made contact with a complainant in a white Dodge Charger in reference to a barrel from a truck hitting their vehicle. Four.
2: 535, how about unit 1022, I'm closing.
3: Unit 17 status.
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3: Unit 17, 10-4. Do you still need 1058 rounds?

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0: And 75 out 49 on Academy.
1: How about?
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1: 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Baker 39. Parkway. Southbound. Looks like it's going to be south of Airport Road on the access road. Don't have a vehicle description yet.
2: Copy.
1: 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I can't advise any further.
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0: PAL 49, 1038 victim. It's 2120 Jonathan Drive. My contact was a male. He came to check on the storage unit and it was cleaned out. Said he's not behind on payments. He'll be standing by in a black Hyundai Sonata at unit 72.
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0: 3-4-10-4. 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Make contact with a female. Advised she was 1078 yesterday at her job.

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Charlie 43, 1050. Charlie 43. Exit 14 eastbound 565 to Research Park. The gray Honda sedan, a white Toyota SUV.

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0: 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Super chicks. Callers to Madison's and Bison, it occurred in HPD, JD. It's a silver SUV versus a silver sedan.
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3: 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Negative 210, 10-4.

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0: Unit 17.
2: 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I'm code 1.
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0: 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Charles, what are you letting him for?
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0: Ten four. That's the one from the 1059.

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0: Sir, what are you talking for?
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0: 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Charlie 415 to 20.
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1: Charlie 415 status. Charlie 415 inbound. Charlie 35 status. Charlie 35 inbound. Charlie 44 10-4. Charlie 415 and 4.

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0: Thank you, 34, Baker 37, 1016 on subject. 34. 34, Baker 37, 2101 Whitesburg Drive at Stakeout, negative contact. Calls advise there's a subject, green scrub pants, black shoes, has only one leg out. He's laying in the bushes, unknown how long he's been there.
1: 4-10-4.

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0: 44, Downtown Rescue Mission on Evangel, currently by the gate, white male, camo shirt, black shorts, white tennis shoes, threatening employees.
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2: Charlie 43, code 1. Can I get him to route code 1 for a female complaining of back pain?
0: 10-4.
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0: that Vizner was a chair in the middle of the roadway at the slain location.
1: We both copy. Hold up, 2 to 10 at Spartan, George.
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1: This is not gonna
0: work. Lima 19, 1020.
1: Being valid down there.
0: Lima 19, 1040, change description.
1: Be a red motorcycle.
0: Lima 19, 1040. A44, A47, it's possibly a black male and a black female.

0: 10-4. 37-1069 vehicle. Area of Wells in California. There's a red sedan parked close to the intersection. It's causing a hazard when turning onto California.
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0: Lima 16, 1038, victim only Charlie 6.
1: Lima 16.
0: Lima 16, 741 Plummer Road to Emerald Bridge Apartments. They contacted apartment 1302 in reference to the 1038 of their dog.
1: 16, I copy.
0: 1031. Charlie 47, 1020.
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0: 10-4, tagging description.
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44 Charlie 45 at 1395 to Enterprise Way at the Five Guys. Caller advised there are two subjects in a 1039. 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

0: 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I 44 10, I need to get out.
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0: Charlie 35, 1050, Charlie 6. Charlie 35, at Jordan and Aston Lake, 1050 involving a black Toyota Corolla and a black Kia Rio.
1: Charlie 35, 10-4, coming from Madison.
0: 4, median at 10-18, 1055, with Charlie 35.
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1: I'll 35 with

0: Charlie 37. 37 victim only, Charlie 3. Thirty-seven at 3228 Bob Wallace. Suite C at Ace Mobile. 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
1: He was trying to get in touch with their son, but couldn't. His AC is also off in the residence and caller's concerned due to the female having possible dementia.
0: On parking lot.
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0: Well, where's the call for contact?
1: Charlie 45, they should be inside the Five Guys for contact.

0: 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It was initiated by the employees.
1: Oh, 35, 10, 18, 10, 5. 36, 10, 4.

0: All five, may I help you?
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0: I've got a sports flick on Patton Road to about 2130.
1: All five, 10-4. Black hair, white shirt. Right. A car from Enterprise and found a 1049 inside. I know who it belongs to.
0: That's 10-4.
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1: Charlie 47, 10-4. Figure 44. Figure 44. 10-4. Charlie 35, 269 harassment, Charlie 6.
2: 135.
1: Charlie 35 at 6230 Rhyme Village, apartment 201. Caller advised their neighbor keeps banging on their door and is refusing to leave even after being told to. It's going to be a white male, unknown clothing.
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2: 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I made contact. 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

0: Charlie 35, Charlie 411, you can attempt 22 to call advice. They no longer need, please respond. Charlie 44, Charlie 45, status. Charlie 47, 10-4. Now 44, 10-20.
1: Charlie 9, Mike, Hotel, Hotel, a black 4 pickup.
0: 4-10-4. At 4101 McFay Street, caller advise a female subject, 1038 their keys and their wig. Caller advise the subject was wearing black and went into 4101 McFay. Eight units in 1825, Charlie 36.
2: I'm saying I'll be in route. I'm from Jordan and Bridger.
0: 10-4.
2: Hello? 4 tonight.
0: 10-4, that's okay. Charlie 37 status.

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1: Toyota 4Runner, Alabama tag 47 Delta 1 Echo Charlie Papa, driven by a female in her 50s. The vehicle's chasing a black Toyota SUV. Vehicles was made to run into the ditch, and then both vehicles kept going. The caller was a passerby. Nothing further, 1849, Huntsville clear.

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0: Mike Sierra Whiskey, Lima Alpha Papa, on a white view of condition.
1: Down 35-10. Baker 44, Baker 36, status. 10-1. Line is 1070-1063 per road rage. 53 in area of Research Park and Highway 53, unknown direction of travel for a red 4Runner with an Alabama tag 47 Delta 1 Echo Charlie Papa, driven by a female in her 50s. She was seen being chased by a black Toyota SUV. Was driving slowly, and other vehicle ran into the ditch. Unknown direction of travel. 1851 Huntsville clears.

0: 411 Z. Caller, do you have an apartment number?
1: Tally 411 negative. Tally 47 Lima 16, since expand subject 6 Alpha.
2: Six,
1: 7 Lima 16 at 412 Nature's Way, color size they found an elderly woman outside who doesn't know where she is or who she is. Their neighbor's home door was also left open.
2: Lima 16, look up.
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0: 15 at 2920 Newby Road at the Palm Springs Park. Caller's eyes, there's a white female, 50s, wearing a red shirt that's on the park bench that's yelling at people on the street. Medium at 17-1055 with Charlie 415.
1: I was 4-4-3, that's me around.
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0: 10-4. Meeting at 10-18 for 10-62, Charlie 1. Charlie 411 at 3509 Drake Avenue. Concerned that their son isn't replying to text messages and they request a call for texting reference. The son's going to be a white male, 52 years old. 10-4, tag and description.
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1: 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Now 35 status.
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1: 10-4, 1900 hours. Bear 44, 10-4. Or Charlie 33, Charlie 411, you can send 22. The caller advised she made contact with her son.
3: 10-4.

0: Charlie 37 status. Alpha 49 status.
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0: Four 45, 1069, subject Charlie 6.
2: Charlie 44.
3: 45.
0: Charlie 44, Charlie 45, at 4710 University. Smart. In contact with a black female, blue white top, blue shorts, in front of the store. Request to speak to officers in reference to the store making a statement and her not having a copy.
2: Charlie 44, go.
0: Charlie 36, negative.
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0: 10-4.